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It's the Stones on 105.7 KOKZ. Tommy Two Tone starting off your 7 o'clock on this Thursday evening. Mike Davis here. So glad to have you along with me tonight. We have got classic hits on the way from the Bengals. We'll hear from Asia throwing some AC/DC for you. Right now, it's Los Lobos on KOKZ.

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0: 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Mike Davis hanging out with you on a Thursday evening. And don't forget to get signed up for your chance to have some summer fun at the Wisconsin Dells. 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But you got to get signed up. So do that now. 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

It's Chicago on 105.7 KOKZ. Thanks so much for making us a part of your Thursday. Mike Davis here, giving you a classic hit from Paul McCartney and Wings.

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1: KCRG TV9 First Alert Forecast. Tonight, partly cloudy skies. Winds east 5 to 10, a low of 59. Friday, partly cloudy. A slight chance of showers south is possible. Winds still east 10 to 20, a high of 77. Friday night, partly cloudy skies. Stick around. Winds east 5 to 15 with a low of 60. And Saturday, partly cloudy, a high of 82. I'm TV9 First Alert weather intern Kylie Phillip on 105.7 KOKZ, Iowa's Classic Hits.

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0: Manfred Mann's Earth Band, 105.7 KOKZ. Gave you some Michael Jackson just before that, also threw in some Steelers Wheel. Mike Davis hanging out with you this evening, and don't forget, every Saturday and Sunday morning, we are your home for Classic American Top 40 with Casey Kasem. 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Classic American Top 40 with Casey Kasem. 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
1: Casey Kasem has unlocked the American Top 40 vaults and is replaying original shows from the 70s. This week, Casey takes you back to June 24th, 1972. That's when Cher was living in a house divided. Billy Preston was out of space. Commander Cody drove his hot rod Lincoln. And Roberta Flack remembered the first time ever I saw your face. You'll hear those songs and all the top 40 hits from June 24th, 1972, right here on American Top 40, the 70s.
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Bon Jovi starting off your 9 o'clock on this Thursday night. Mike Davis here, giving you a classic hit from DeBarge.

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1: The KCRG TV9 First Alert Forecast. Tonight, partly cloudy skies. Winds east 5 to 10, a low of 59. Friday, partly cloudy. A slight chance of showers south is possible. Winds still east 10 to 20, a high of 77. Friday night, partly cloudy skies. Stick around. Winds east 5 to 15, with a low of 60. And Saturday, partly cloudy, a high of 82. I'm TV9 First Alert weather intern Kylie Phillip on 105.7 KOKZ, Iowa's Classic Hits.

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0: It's Prince on 105.7 KOKZ. Mike Davis wrapping up my time for tonight, but plenty more of Iowa's classic hits on the way for you. And we'll start off 60 minutes of nonstop with Rod Stewart. Have a great rest of your Thursday. We'll talk to you again on a finally Friday night. See ya.
1: Hey, it's Mike Waters from the Waters Wake-Up Call. So found out today on Random Wednesday that Ivan got a job, his first in like 10 years. So first of all, I had to ask him, what kind of a job was it?
2: It's working in the public, so we'll see how long that lasts.
1: Can you warn us where you're going to be?
2: 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Absolutely not.
1: So that really got me curious, and we started guessing.
3: He's working part-time as a newspaper repairman.
1: Why couldn't he get a full-time job pairing newspaper?
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1: 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Yep. Newspaper repairman part-time. Yep. And then hillbilly hand fishing the rest of the time after jumping in a lake.
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1: I like that. 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
1: The KCRG TV9 First Alert Forecast. Tonight, partly cloudy skies. Winds east 5 to 10, a low of 59. Friday, partly cloudy. A slight chance of showers south is possible. Winds still east 10 to 20, a high of 77. Friday night, partly cloudy skies. Stick around. Winds east 5 to 15, with a low of 60. And Saturday, partly cloudy, a high of 82. I'm TV9 First Alert weather intern Kylie Phillip on 105.7 KOKZ, Iowa's Classic Hits.

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2: Music played from a portable speaker near the edge of the pool. The smell of sunscreen mixed with grilled burgers and hot dogs, competing with the sounds of splashing laughter. Girls in the shallow end, I and the boys in the deep end. Were you at that pool party? We've got the playlist that was played on this weekend's Retro Pop Reunion. How's it going? This is Joe Cortez. We are really into summer with 4 hours of the 80s and 90s this weekend. Pool party songs. And yes, your parents will be home while the party's going on. 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
1: Jan, you have to tell me about this cruise, what I need to know, how to act. People don't usually let me out into the wild, but this cruise to Alaska we're going to take, it sounds great.
2: First of all, you need to have fun.
1: That's part of the problem, though, with me.
2: Well, but it's okay. As long as you go and have fun, you don't want to go be crazy pants. There is a jail on the boat.
1: Is there a buffet in the jail?
2: Ooh, I don't know.
1: Well, I know there are bars. Anyway, here's what I know. There will be a big group of Iowans on board, and we want you to be a part of that if you want it.
2: If you need it.
1: We're not going to chain you to us.
2: No. When we get to port, the towns that you can go investigate on your own, we can help you get those excursions if you want to pay to go do something or if you just want to investigate the town.
1: It's one cruise and many adventures.
2: Yes.
1: And talk about an adventure, a cruise to Alaska.
2: Right.
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2: September 13th through 20th, 2027.
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1: KCRG TV9 First Alert Forecast. Tonight, partly cloudy skies. Winds east 5 to 10, a low of 59. Friday, partly cloudy. A slight chance of showers south is possible. Winds still east 10 to 20, a high of 77. Friday night, partly cloudy skies. Stick around. Winds east 5 to 15, with a low of 60. And Saturday, partly cloudy, a high of 82. I'm TV9 First Alert weather intern Kylie Phillip on 105.7 KOKZ, Iowa's Classic Hits.

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1: The KCRG TV9 First Alert Forecast. Tonight, partly cloudy skies. Winds east 5 to 10, a low of 59. Friday, partly cloudy. A slight chance of showers south is possible. Winds still east 10 to 20, a high of 77. Friday night, partly cloudy skies. Stick around. Winds east 5 to 15 with a low of 60. And Saturday, partly cloudy, a high of 82. I'm TV9 First Alert weather intern Kylie Phillip on 105.7 KOKZ, Iowa's Classic Hits.

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1: 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You know, I've only got a short time to tell you about 105.7 KOKZ's Wisconsin Dells Summer Prize Pack. 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

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Everybody's working for the weekend. 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I'm hot blooded. 1057 KOKZ, Iowa's classic hits.

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1: The KCRG TV9 First Alert Forecast. Tonight, partly cloudy skies. Winds east 5 to 10, a low of 59. Friday, partly cloudy. A slight chance of showers south is possible. Winds still east 10 to 20, a high of 77. Friday night, partly cloudy skies. Stick around. Winds east 5 to 15 with a low of 60. And Saturday, partly cloudy, a high of 82. I'm TV9 First Alert weather intern Kylie Phillip on 105.7 KOKZ, Iowa's Classic Hits.

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0: Time for a brief stop. I said brief. Yay! 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
1: Jen, you have to tell me about this cruise, what I need to know, how to act. People don't usually let me out into the wild, but this cruise to Alaska we're going to take, it sounds great.
2: First of all, you need to have fun.
1: That's part of the problem, though, with me.
2: Well, but it's okay. As long as you go and have fun, you don't want to go be crazy pants. There is a jail on the boat.
1: Is there a buffet in the jail?
2: Ooh, I don't know.
1: Well, I know there are bars. Anyway, here's what I know. There will be a big group of Iowans on board, and we want you to be a part of that if you want it.
2: If you need it.
1: We're not going to chain you to us.
2: No. When we get to port, the towns that you can go investigate on your own, we can help you get those excursions if you want to pay to go do something or if you just want to investigate the town.
1: It's one cruise and many adventures.
2: Yes.
1: And talk about an adventure, a cruise to Alaska.
2: Right.
1: So come with us.
2: Yes.
1: Quantum of the Seas.
2: Yes.
1: Royal Caribbean.
2: September 13th through 20th, 2027.
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1: 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Tonight, partly cloudy skies. Winds east 5 to 10, a low of 59. Friday, partly cloudy. A slight chance of showers south is possible. Winds still east 10 to 20, a high of 77. Friday night, partly cloudy skies. Stick around. Winds east 5 to 15, with a low of 60. And Saturday, partly cloudy, a high of 82. I'm TV9 First Alert weather intern Kylie Phillip on 105.7 KOKZ, Iowa's Classic Hits.

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4: 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Eurythmics were having sweet dreams. Eddie Grant was cruising down Electric Avenue. And Rick Springfield was having an affair of the heart. 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
2: Casey Kasem has unlocked the American Top 40 Vault and is replaying original shows from the 80s. This week, Casey takes you back to June 25th, 1983. That's when Prince partied like it was 1999. Eurythmics were having sweet dreams. Eddie Grant was cruising down Electric Avenue. And Rick Springfield was having an affair of the heart. You'll hear those songs, all the top 40 hits, and the long-distance dedications from June 25th, 1983, right here on American Top 40, the 80s.
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0: 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Virginia Christine Ricketts was born in the southwest Iowa town of Stanton on March 5, 1920. Using the name Virginia Christine, she had a long career as an actress, including playing a nosy bigot in the movie Guess Who's Coming to Dinner. But most likely, you'll remember her from this role.
1: Now you try Folgers. Folgers is different. It's mountain-grown coffee, the richest kind.
0: For 21 years in the 1960s, 70s, and 80s, Virginia Christine played the character Mrs. Olson in the long-running Folgers coffee commercials. Her hometown wanted to honor her, so in 1971, Stanton repainted its water tower to resemble a coffee pot, complete with handle and spout. It became known as the world's largest coffee pot and would hold 750,000 cups of coffee. But even the world's largest coffee pot was not large enough to handle the water needs of Stanton. So on June 22, 2001, 5 years after Virginia Christine's death, the city added a second water tower, this one in the shape of a coffee cup. The coffee cup water tower would hold 2.4 million cups of coffee. Both were decorated with a Swedish-style tollware design with decorative hearts and flowers.
1: Different coffees taste different, and I think Folgers taste best.
0: The coffee pot water tower became too expensive to maintain, and it was taken down, with the giant coffee pot itself mounted at street level on the local historical society's grounds as a tribute to Stanton native Virginia Christine, Mrs. Olson. But the coffee cup water tower still stands, as it has ever since this date in 2001. And that's Iowa Almanac for June 22nd. Follow us on Twitter, at Iowa Almanac. Until tomorrow, I'm Jeff Stein.
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0: Yeah. We have to stop briefly. 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
1: 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As everyone knows by now, the total number of cattle in the U.S. herd is historically low. One of the ways that the low supply is being compensated for to meet the high demand for beef is by keeping cattle on feed longer and feeding them to heavier finishing weights. We will hear more from Dr. Daryl Peel of Oklahoma State University next.
2: When TarSpot showed up, Sky Scout was already on it. 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
1: To compensate for the low numbers of cattle in the U.S. herd, cattle are being fed to heavier finishing weights. Dr. Daryl Peel, the Extension Livestock Marketing Specialist at Oklahoma State University, says those heavier weights are having an impact.
3: Obviously, bigger carcasses also produce more trim in general, and so we are producing a lot of those 50% fatty trimmings, if you will, that we need lean beef to mix with. That's what's driving a lot of the import demand. At the same time, I would also point out that when we talk about days on feed and the fact that these carcasses are getting bigger, we are getting some additional pounds of meat, but we're getting a lot more external fat on these cattle.
1: There are also downsides to feeding cattle to heavier weights, including additional stress for the animals.
3: I think we are reaching potentially some physiological limits on these cattle. We are pushing them to very heavy weights. We're, you know, physically, structurally challenging these animals just to carry that weight at the end. And we are starting to see some additional health problems that can crop up. Hot weather can really contribute to that. I do think that'll be something that the industry will have to watch carefully.
1: Peel says the numbers in the latest cattle on feed report shouldn't change much in the current cattle landscape.
3: Yeah, I don't think this really changes anything. Again, you have to read these cattle on feed reports a little carefully and read the flow of cattle through them as opposed to just the stock number we get with that on feed inventory at the first of each month. So in terms of the flow of cattle, we are producing less cattle. Numbers continue to tighten.
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6: The KCRG TV9 First Alert Forecast. A spotty sprinkle or very light shower this morning. Otherwise, partly cloudy with a high near 78. Winds are out of the east-northeast at 10 to 20. Partly cloudy and comfortable tonight with a low near 56. Winds are out of the east at 5 to 15. Partly cloudy tomorrow with a high near 81. I'm TV9 First Alert Storm Team meteorologist A.J. 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

0: 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That is Guns N' Roses, Sweet Child of Mine. The single of Sweet Child of Mine was released on this day in 1988, I do believe. My name is Mike Waters. I hope you're having a great start to your Friday morning. We got the weekend coming up, and then after this weekend, we got the 4th of July weekend. Good Lord, time is going so fast. Stop, slow down time, or speed up during the weekend, slow down big time over the weekend. That would be nice, wouldn't it? Yeah, if we could pick and choose or have our druthers or whatever you want to say, that'd be great. Okay, so I thought today we would talk about movies. Number one, Stripes hit theaters 45 years ago today. I think that is still my most viewed movie in the theater during its original run. I saw that movie so many times and so many quotes. So many great lines. So let's talk about, we're going to talk about some of the best lines from Stripes. And then I think we should talk all-time classic movie lines. Which one sticks with you? Think about that and call me, you know, anytime about anything really. But let's talk movie lines. Good one lines from movies. 364-1057 or 234-1057. At the moment, we got partly cloudy and 66 in Hiawatha. We've got fair and 61 in Waterloo. And, you know, why don't we kick things off? You know, it's not a big surprise. We kick it off every day off with The Bright Side. And that's your cue, producer, The Bright Side.
1: There you go.
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4: 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Grumble, give a whistle, and this'll help things turn out for the best.
5: Let's look on the bright side with Mike Waters.
0: Can you have a brighter side without a slip and slide? I don't think so. Well, this community came together to give seniors a ride on a giant slip and slide. Oh, that sounds like fun, doesn't it? Senior Living Community, this is in Tennessee. They hosted an awesome, it just looks like an awesome event, where residents took part in a giant slip and slide day. There were even caregivers, firefighters, college athletes that played along as well. Well, here are the volunteers and seniors, and can you tell they're having fun?
6: We created this giant slip and slide.
7: We're going for a great ride. As fast as we can.
6: The Murfreesboro Fire Department comes out and they hose it down and they help to assist the seniors on and off the tube.
7: I'm looking forward to it. This is crazy. It's fun.
6: And then they get to ride down on the tubes like they get to be a kid again. We call it the ride and slide.
0: The ride and slide. I like calling it the slip and slide, so that's what I'm going to call it. All right, kid? But man, the seniors seemed like they were having a great time. And if there's one thing you would like as a senior, and I'm not a senior citizen yet. No, I'm not. But I would certainly love to do that. You know, going back to those days when you were a kid, carefree, and getting on a slip and slide. Man, what a bright side that is. And if it brightened your morning even half as much as it did mine, please sing along with The Bright Side Kids on the Bus.

0: Music played from a portable speaker near the edge of the pool. The smell of sunscreen mixed with grilled burgers and hot dogs, competing with the sounds of splashing laughter. Girls in the shallow end, I and the boys in the deep end. Were you at that pool party? We've got the playlist that was played on this weekend's Retro Pop Reunion. How's it going? This is Joe Cortez. We are reeling into summer with 4 hours of the 80s and 90s this weekend. Pool party songs. And yes, your parents will be home while the party's going on. Pool party songs for the first full weekend of summer on this weekend's Retro Pop Reunion.
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1: From the KZRG TV9 newsroom, I'm Jim Mertens. The Department of Justice says a Cedar Rapids man defrauded the Department of Veterans Affairs in claiming he provided home health care to veterans but didn't and spent the tax money instead on gambling debts. Jacob Hughes and his company Hughes Home Care are accused of defrauding the Department of Veterans Affairs of more than $350,000. It's part of the federal government's crackdown that found more than $6 billion in false claims. Hughes allegedly filed claims for a number of veterans but never provided the home health care in those claims. One person is dead after a house fire in the 1200 block of Perriott Street in Applington. The Butler County Emergency Management Agency says firefighters found someone inside who later died. It's not clear if their death is related to the fire. The state fire marshal is investigating. And parking restrictions are being put into place early tomorrow morning in parts of Hiawatha. The 2026 Cedar Rapids Freedom Festival Parade is moving to a brand new route located in that city. Parking restrictions are to start at 7 tomorrow morning, with a parade running from Boyson Road at Martha's Way to Hiawatha Park starting at 10. The theme? Party like it's 1776, America's birthday bash. I'm Jim Mertens for breaking news alerts and headlines anytime. 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
2: The KCRG TV9 First Alert Forecast. A spotty sprinkle or very light shower this morning. Otherwise, partly cloudy with a high near 78. Partly cloudy and comfortable tonight with a low near 56. Partly cloudy tomorrow with a high near 81. I'm TV9 First Alert Storm Team meteorologist A.J. 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

0: I lost my 19-year-old son Johnny to suicide after he became psychotic from using marijuana, vapes, and dabs. He experienced cannabis-induced psychosis and thought the mob and the FBI were after him. Dabs are products with concentrated, high-potency THC, the chemical in marijuana that gives users the high feeling. 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
2: 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It is 6:09 on a Friday morning. You got the Wilder's Wake Up Call. And we're going to talk about some movies today. First of all, Stripes, 45 years old today. Yeah, Stripes came out 45 years ago. How quotable of a movie is Stripes? You can think of any scene and come up with a great, funny quote from that. And I've got an interview with Judge Reinhold, who is in that movie, you know, plays Brad from Fast Times at Ridgemont High. He's in Beverly Hills Cop. And he is, he's got a bit in Stripes as well. And he is doing an interview and he's telling some really good stories about Stripes, what it originally was going to be. It was not originally going to be a Bill Murray movie. So we'll hear from him and get a bunch of quotes from Mr. Bill Murray. But I'll tell you what, I'd like to open it up to all movie quotes. So if you've got a great movie quote, call me. Or you know what I'd like to do? I'd like to play the first part of a very famous movie line for you, and then you guess the rest. All right. And you're going to call me and I'm going to do it for you over the phone and we'll hear it that way. All right. So I'm going to play a half of a movie line and then you guess what the rest of the movie line is. And then we'll see if you're right. Won't that be fun? Huh? I think it will. I think it will. Like the line from Taxi Driver. Remember? Oh, hold on a second. Where are you, taxi driver? Taxi!
3: You talking to me?
4: I'm talking to Sherry.
3: You talking to me?
4: I'm not talking to you. I'm talking to her!
3: Then who the hell else are you talking to? Talking to me?
5: Hey, I'm talking to you, McFly, you Irish bug.
3: You talking to me?
6: Man, you're like a broken record.
3: You talking to me?
2: Yeah, he's like a broken record. Yeah, that's the whole line from Taxi Driver. So I'm gonna ask you the first half of the line. You give me the rest of the line. It's just to have a little bit of fun. You know what I mean? Because the movies, especially, you look to the past and all these movies that came out in June. I mean, so many movies, great movies, classic movies, blockbuster movies, always came out in June, you know, starting with, as far as my list, starting with The Beatles, Hard Day's Night came out in June of 64. Rosemary's Baby came out in June of 68. Willy Wonka and the Chocolate Factory came out in June of 71. Live and Let Die, James Bond, June of 73. The first blockbuster, June of 75, Steven Spielberg and Jaws. June of 78, Grease. 1980, Blues Brothers. 82, you got The Thing and Blade Runner. Also, Poltergeist and E.T. All of those came out in 82. Then you had Ghostbusters and Gremlins coming out the same day, June of 84. Let's see, Karate Kid also came out June of 84. Ferris Bueller, June of 86. Spaceballs, June of 87. Who Framed Roger Rabbit, June of 88. Tom Hanks in Big, and also in June of 88. Did I say The Goonies yet? I don't think I did. The Goonies, June of 85. I could go on and on and on. But this June of 2026, gosh, what did you have? You had a Robin Hood movie, yet another Toy Story, The Fifth, another scary movie. and another superhero movie. God, it's just, you know, a reboot of Masters of the Universe. Come on. So, yeah, June. And June of 81, today, June 26th of 1981, Stripes. So let's talk Stripes. Let's talk movie quotes. Call me, 364-1057 or 234-1057. And as you're thinking about that, let's do some Stones. It is Gimme Shelter on KOKZ, Waters Wake Up Call.

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Waters wake up call. Talking movie lines. 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

No, it's Iowa. That's the worst line in the world. It's Iowa and it's heaven. That should have been the liner. I know, even though Brian's from Canada, he agrees with me.

0: 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That's Head East, Never Been, Any Reason, Save My Life, I'm Going Down for the Last Time. 6:37 Friday morning, Waters wake up call. We, at the moment, have, let's see, let's get up to the second. Let's refresh this thing and see where we're at. Cloudy 65 in Hiawatha, cloudy 61 in Waterloo. We're looking for a high about 77 and partly sunny today. Sunny 83 tomorrow. And then for Sunday, partly sunny, hot. It's going to be so hot. 92. Sorry about that. Sorry. Got a little spit on the microphone when I did that. Hot. It's going to be like 95 on Monday, which is really, really hot. Okay, so Stripes. Can we talk about Stripes? One of my favorite movies of all time. I went and saw it, and man, I loved Bill Murray before Stripes. But after Stripes, I was done. He was my guy, you know? Bill Murray was so cool. He was, how do I say this? You know, you have the leading men in serious movies, you know, those strong leading men, whether it's George Clooney or Brad Pitt or whomever. But Bill Murray was, the archetype of the leading comedy guy. I mean, he was the leading man of Stripes, but not your regular leading man. He was kind of a screw up that made good. So that's kind of how I thought of Bill Murray. And it seemed to me like a lot of guys in comedies who would be that kind of leader and kind of a goof at the same time, they were kind of doing Bill Murray. So that's what I think of that, first of all. And second of all, I found a really cool interview, and I've played this before, with Judge Reinhold, and he's on the Rick Eisen show, and Rick Eisen has a pretty good interview show if you've never seen it. But Judge Reinhold is on there telling some stories about Stripes and how it wasn't originally written for Bill Murray.
1: Bill Murray and Harold Ramis?
2: Yeah, it was originally Cheech and Chong Goes to the Army.
1: What?
2: For some reason, the deal didn't make. They were out. Bill said, I'll do the movie, but I want Harold to be my sidekick. The movie was Cheech and Chong. As they went, Harold and Bill made it a Bill vehicle. Harold and Bill would go into Harold's trailer and come out with the most outrageous stuff that we'd never heard before. Even Candy would put his head down like this to keep from laughing. It's all those great speeches and Stripes, you know? Like Lee Harvey, I want to party with you guys. Remember that? This was what they did in the trailer.
0: Yeah, to see that movie again and think of it that way. Like some of these great speeches, like the dog face and the old Yeller bit when he's trying to hype everybody up before they go and show off their stuff. The boom chakalaka and the that's a fact, Jack. That was all just, they went into a trailer, they wrote it up, and Bill Murray comes out and boom, says it, and it becomes classic. It's just crazy how some people can just do that. Am I right? Well, and here's the funny part. I had heard yesterday, this was after the Throwback Thursday show, I had heard that Bill Murray was over at the Czech Museum. And so I had to send the Wayback Machine, and I wanted to go back to 81, June of 81 with Bill Murray and watch Stripes. So here he is talking about it.
3: Mike Waters, you knucklehead. It's Bill Murray, and I was standing outside the Czech Slovak place over there when I heard someone yell, "Hey, Bill, hey. Gunga la Gunga." Then before I knew it, a hand reached out and pulled me into some crazy contraption. Crazy shaking, vibrating, spinning me around, and these crazy psychedelic colors. It was wild. It was a lot like working with Belushi. Anyway, before I knew it, I was in June of 81. That's when Stripes came out, you know? I loved that movie. All but the scene when we go into Czechoslovakia and almost get killed. Wait a minute. Czechoslovakia? I was just at the Czech Museum. Whoa, wait a minute, Mr. Waters. You crazy nut. You brilliant dog-faced mutant. Let me tell you, time travel was never this funky.
4: Come on, it's Czechoslovakia. We zip in, we pick them up, we zip right out again. We're not going to Moscow. It's Czechoslovakia. It's like going into Wisconsin.
5: Well, I got this shit kicked out of me in Wisconsin once. Forget it.
0: Oh, what a great movie. Hey, thanks, Bill. It was a great time. Stay close. We got more tunes on the way, and I've got your hit and run headlines on the way in 10 minutes. 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

0: 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Show me the money. There's a movie line for you from Billy McGear. No, it's McGuire. Jerry McGuire. That's it. I knew it wasn't Billy McGear. I just couldn't quite think Jerry McGuire right off the top of my head. Why? Well, because I don't know. That's just why. What was I going to say? Oh, my goodness. I'm at a loss for words. No, I'm not. I just can't remember what I was originally going to say, but I'm still talking. Okay? I want that to be on the record. We are looking for a high about 77 today and partly sunny, 83 and sunny tomorrow, and then it's just going to get hot after that. And I'm going to let the meteorologist over there at KCRG fill you in on that coming up here in about 10 minutes. But we are celebrating the 45th anniversary of Stripes, which is today, came out June 26, 1981. And with Stripes, there are so many great lines. So I thought we could talk movie lines, your favorite movie line of all time, And I've also figured out, because I think Stripes, that should have won, that there were so many crappy movies in the 80s that won the Oscar. Stripes in 81 should have won the Oscar. I'm sorry. But I think I have a theory, at least, on why comedies don't ever, it seems to me, win an Oscar, right? And I've got a theory as to why that is, and I'll tell you about that. Oh, you'll want to hear this, man. I know you're on the edge of your seat, but I'll fill you in about 7:15 on all of that. But what I'd like to do right this very second, because I'm going to send you off for the weekend, and you know, I know without me during the weekend, you're kind of like a chicken with your head cut off. So I at least want to fill you in on the current events.
1: Stop the presses
0: before the weekend.
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0: All right, are we ready? Fake studio audience. Oh, come on. They didn't want to come in on Friday. They wanted the day off to go run around outside. Well, I'm sorry. I think this morning's fake studio audience, bunch of jerks. Sorry, but that's how it is. You better laugh or I'm firing you. Today is Take Your Dog to Work Day. And after all, you neutered him. Now he gets to see what neuters you. That's better. Today is Michael Vick's birthday and Take Your Dog to Work Day. But if you work with Michael Vick, I would advise only observing one of them. The Cheesecake Factory unveiled a new cheesecake flavor for National Cheesecake Day, and you can find it on page 453 of their menu. They got a big menu, man. A stock market sell-off means Elon Musk is no longer a trillionaire. That's too bad. That's too bad. So I guess he won't be springing for World Cup tickets, and I was looking so forward to that. Yeah, maybe. And speaking of Elon Musk, you know, he turns 55 on Sunday. He was hoping to celebrate his birthday as the world's first trillionaire, but he'll have to settle for world's biggest D-bag. That's, I'm sorry, man. A skateboarder crossed the entire United States in 39 days. And they say marijuana makes you lazy. Come on. Yeah, don't do drugs, kids. Archaeologists are perplexed by a South African cave with only female skeletons from a 300,000-year-old ancestor of modern humans. It's the oldest gathering of ancient female specimens outside of the studio audience for The View. Sorry, had to. Dairy Queen started serving breakfast. Don't worry, they'll still focus on what they're known for, tweakers overdosing behind their dumpster. So don't worry. Experts believe they found Noah's Ark in Turkey. And speaking of biblical discoveries, I had a roommate once in college who found Jesus every night in a bottle of Rumplemintz. As Rumplemintz. National park rangers say they've been ordered to keep quiet about deaths. Jeez. Unless it's the death of algae in the Lincoln Memorial reflecting pool, of course. Taylor Swift instructed wedding guests not to bring A, gifts, B, speeches, or C, Kanye. Yeah, I know you're thinking it's Kanye, but it was actually gifts. They asked their wedding guests not to bring gifts, Taylor and Travis. For Taylor, being the center of the world's attention during our nation's most important holiday is more than enough. That's right. Most important holiday, the wedding of Taylor and Travis. Austin Powers 4 is in the works. It's a chance to introduce Mike Myers to a new generation of ambivalence. And finally, our man Mel Brooks turns 100 on Sunday. Mel just finished making Spaceballs 2. You know, as a fan, I'm excited, but as an American, I'm sad. Things have gotten so bad that 100-year-olds still have to work. Gosh darn it. All right. That's all I got.
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0: Hey, good morning. It is about 6:59 here on a Friday morning. Waters Wake Up call coming up. 7:30. Three things you didn't know you needed to hear before the start of the weekend. That's coming up at 7:30, and we continue talking about movie lines and Stripes, since it's celebrating its 45th anniversary. And again, I will have a reason why comedies are never nominated for Oscars. Okay? All that is coming up. Gosh, what a wild amount of content do I have planned for you. Oh, you're excited, I can tell. Okay, let's before we do anything else, let's do some important stuff and check the weather right after we go to the KCRG newsroom and see what's happening with Jim Mertens. Jim, what's up?
8: From the KCRG TV9 newsroom, I'm Jim Mertens. The Department of Justice says a Cedar Rapids man defrauded the Department of Veterans Affairs in claiming he provided home health care to veterans but didn't and spent the tax money instead on gambling debts. Jacob Hughes and his company Hughes Home Care are accused of defrauding the Department of Veterans Affairs of more than $350,000. It's part of the federal government's crackdown that found more than $6 billion in false claims. Hughes allegedly filed claims for a number of veterans but never provided the home health care in those claims. One person is dead after a house fire in the 1200 block of Perriott Street in Applington. The Butler County Emergency Management Agency says firefighters found someone inside who later died. It's not clear if their death is related to the fire. The state fire marshal is investigating. And parking restrictions are being put into place early tomorrow morning in parts of Hiawatha. The 2026 Cedar Rapids Freedom Festival Parade is moving to a brand new route located in that city. Parking restrictions are to start at 7 tomorrow morning, with a parade running from Boyson Road at Martha's Way to Hiawatha Park starting at 10. The theme? Party like it's 1776, America's Birthday Bash. I'm Jim Mertens for breaking news alerts and headlines anytime. 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
9: The KCRG TV9 First Alert Forecast. A spotty sprinkle or very light shower this morning. Otherwise, partly cloudy with a high near 78. Partly cloudy and comfortable tonight with a low near 56. Partly cloudy tomorrow with a high near 81. I'm TV9 First Alert Storm Team meteorologist A.J. 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

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Thank you, Eddie Grant. 7:10, Friday morning, Waters wake up call. At the moment here, we have got clouds 65 in Hiawatha, in Waterloo, clouds in 61. And Foreigner, title track off Double Vision.

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0: 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It's 7:18 on a Friday morning, Waters wake up call, and here we are, cloudy and 65 in Hiawatha, and we've got some clouds, 61 in Waterloo, looking for a high about 77 today and partly sunny. Sunny, 82 for you Saturday, and partly sunny, breezy, and a high of 91 by Sunday. It's going to get a little hot, okay, so I told you I was going to explain why comedies never get the Oscar. You know why? Because they're released in the summer. You know that all of the Oscar movies are released at the end of the year. Some of them just get released in like one town on New Year's Eve, so they can make it in on the Oscars for that year, you know, because they just have to be playing somewhere at some point during that year. So a lot of these movies, I mean, we don't even see until the year after, like January, February. So those are the ones that always seem to get the Oscar, right? It seems to me, anyway, the ones that are released at the end of the year, they're kind of top of mind then, possibly, for those voters who vote on that kind of crap. Like take for instance, I'm just going to use one example quick. Take for instance, Stripes, which came out in June of 1981. And then you have the actual Oscar winner that year. No, I know, it's crazy. It wasn't Stripes. I know, it's nuts. But I'll bet for 99.9% of people, we remember Stripes better than the movie that won the Oscar, Chariots of Fire. Although we can all hum the theme. You know that one. But I know the one from Stripes, too. So Stripes should have won the Oscar in 1981. The problem was Stripes was released in June, so everybody forgot about it by December. See, that's my reasoning. And same with like Ghostbusters from 1984, released in June. It's a travesty. That's what it is. It's a travesty. And I know I sound a little bit high strung about it, maybe a little amped up about it. But I wanted you to know how I felt about all of that and explain to you why comedies are never given Oscars. Because they're released in the middle of the year. There you go. So call your favorite Oscar voter and try and get a comedy nominated and win this year for 2026. Thank you. Thank you for your time and your patience. All right. I felt a little bit like Ivan there. I was so amped up. Speaking of the devil, I think the Ivan line is ringing. I wonder how his new job is going.
1: Hey there, it's Ivan.
0: So how's the newspaper repairman gig going?
1: I don't know what you're talking about, but I do have one of those. I don't know why you would bring that up, but yeah.
0: Well,
1: anyway, the quality of the paper is really... Honestly, I think they're like I think they're cloning trees on it.
0: What?
1: On the back of the moon.
0: What?
1: Or something.
0: What?
1: Where are all this paper coming from?
0: What?
1: We don't possibly have enough trees to have this amount of paper.
0: No.
1: And I've come to that problem.
0: Maybe you can up with a way to repair the newspaper without chopping trees down. And maybe they do have trees on the moon. Maybe
1: can
0: it's on the dark side of the moon where there's a dark forest and a dark moon man made out of trees.
1: I mean, if we promise not to smoke the hemp, can we just grow hemp and start, like, I eat hemp.
0: Yeah,
1: can I plug a local store?
0: Sure.
1: And I pronounced it with an invisible S, and it's also,
0: silent S?
1: Pronounceable, but it's an invisible. All these.
0: Boy, that is an invisible and silent S. You know, I think that's what you got on your report cards when you were kind of going to school. All D's, right? That's why you shop at the store with the invisible and silent S, Aldi.
1: You got to get hemp in you.
0: Oh, that's right. Hemp. Yes, hemp. Aldi?
1: They discontinued them. You got to get them to get it back. So I'm trying to drum up business there. Because that's what the lady told me. She goes, keep calling in and being like, you need this. But Natural Grocers is another fabulous place.
0: Okay.
1: So you get this manganese in your body and you feel like a...
0: Manganese?
1: Like you got magnesium, but it's not. The letters are flipped around.
0: Okay. Well, Ivan, it's been a pleasure talking to you.
1: And that just so happens to be, I got to get going to church.
0: Okay, well, praise Jesus. Talk to you later.
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3: You know, you make me feel so good inside. I've always wanted a girl just like you. Such a PYT. Pretty young thing. Ooh.

0: 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That is Michael Jackson, PYT. 7:34 on a Friday morning, Waters Wake Up Call, where we are. Let's get an up to the second update since, you know, since I'm live, what the heck I say. Let's see. Hiawatha, clouds 65 degrees. And in Waterloo, we've got clouds 63, looking for a high about 77 degrees, don't you know? We are talking about movie lines. We're talking about Stripes anniversary. If you can think of a great movie line, your favorite movie line, and maybe even a Stripes line along with that. It's a very quotable movie. Call me, 364-1057 or 234-1057. Or you can text me at 319-364-1057. You know, one of my favorite lines has got to be from Clint Eastwood, Dirty Harry.
1: Go ahead. Make
2: this bed. Hurry up. Make the bed.
0: Go ahead. Make my bed. Go ahead. Go ahead. I love that. I also really like this one here.
3: I'm as mad as hell, and I'm not going to take
4: jazz tap lessons
3: anymore.
0: I'm not going to take jazz tap lessons anymore. Mad as hell, I say. I love that one because I felt like that when I was taking jazz tap lessons when I was 27. My parents made me. I was 27. They made me take jazz tap lessons. So I really identify with that particular movie liner. Anyway, moving right along. Shall we move right along? I think you're thinking what I'm thinking.
5: And now, the Waters Wake Up Call with this morning's three things you didn't know you needed to hear.
6: So without further ado,
0: think about what you think about this particular rule. And this happens to be in Massachusetts. And thinking about limiting bars and restaurants to serving guests only one drink per 30 minutes. People wonder if that means the tables would need egg timers or hourglasses to enforce it. But here are residents and visitors in Cambridge with their opinions.
7: I don't usually drink more than one drink per 30 minutes, but I really don't like when people tell me what to do, so I'm not a huge fan of that rule.
8: I think it sounds like a strange rule. Back in Norway, you have if people get too much, that's when you have to stop.
9: Just come out of nowhere, and honestly, I haven't read the bill, but I know the basis of it, and it sounds a bit crazy, and I don't know how you could implement it. How could you police every person in the bar? It's just impossible.
0: It's impossible. I don't know. You know, I wonder, are they all drunk, or was that guy Irish? Oh, you know what? I think he was both. That's what I think.
10: Second thing.
0: Okay, so this lady, maybe this could help maybe here in Boston, that 30-minute rule, because this video is now going viral of a Boston Bruins game when a woman totally freaks out on a guy in the arena. Now, apparently he spilled a drink on her, and she did not take it very well and also didn't like how he was apologizing.
11: Napkin and wipe me off now! First it's in my hair, then it's on my clothes, it's on my boyfriend's shirt! Apologize to me! Stand up and apologize to the man!
0: You think she's drunk or Satan? You know, I'd have to think. I think she's both. Just like the
12: third thing.
0: Just like the drunk Irish guy. Okay, Dolly Parton. Have you heard her jingle to her her new place? Oh, you have to. She's opened up her first truck stop called Dolly's Tennessean Travel Stop. Here's the jingle, and yeah, of course, you know it's Dolly singing.
13: Dolly's Tennessean Travel Stop. Tennessean Travel Stop.
0: See how?
13: Travel stops, everyone belongs. Cars and buses, campers, truckers, we have all you need in your comings and your goings. Now don't forget to stop and visit me. Can I fill her up? You know I'll always love you, so don't forget to stop and visit me. Tennessee and Travel Stops.
0: There you go. We got food in there, too. You go in and say, I'd like two squirrels, medium rare. Would you like them with or without heads? Oh, with heads, of course. And I think that's three things.
4: What the hell were those things?
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0: Boy, classic hits, 105.7 KOKZ. There's a little Kiss to show you I love you. I know it might have been a little heavy, but a hickey never hurt anybody. Anyway, that's rock and roll all night. A little live action from Kiss. 7:51, it's Friday morning. Waters wake up call. And in about 20-25 minutes, Jen from Mylex Complete Auto Care will be in here. And I had a hell of a week with my car. And I've really wanted to tell you the story, but I thought, well, since Mylex really helped me out, I wanted to wait till Jen got in here, and we're going to kind of tell you together. I'll give you the first part, and she'll give me the last part. It's almost a bright side, for goodness sakes. In fact, it is a bright side. Anyway, we'll talk about that with Jen. But we have been talking about movie lines and all kinds of other things. But, you know, I'm always up for whatever you want to talk about because I couldn't do this show alone. I need your help. So you call me and you're just kind of my partner for the phone call, you know. So let's see here. Let's see who we got on KOKZ line. Eeny, meeny, miny, 67. Hello.
1: Did you know that they're burying a time capsule to be there to be opened in 250 years?
0: Yep.
1: From each state.
0: Yeah.
1: And it's 900 pounds cylinder with over 200 artifacts, records, and objects to tell America's story. When I'm not even gonna, no, none of us are
0: no.
1: gonna be around.
0: It's
1: that.
0: Not for us.
1: 2020.
0: The stuff is only
1: cool.
0: going to be cool.
1: I didn't know so, that.
0: What
1: they've done coins and yeah. made coins and all this stuff. I
0: yeah.
1: didn't know that was happening. And they should have that televised.
0: What? Wanda, are you there? Come in. Mayday, June Day.
1: Yeah, it's buried in Philadelphia on July 4th.
0: Okay, so there's stuff
1: I
0: from Iowa. What?
1: Iowa has, just a minute. I'm reading it.
0: And where are you reading, Wanda?
1: I read it in my...
0: Wanda?
1: Des Moines Register.
0: Oh, well, that's...
1: It's Sunday. I read the whole paper practically, and it takes me a while.
0: Well, if your newspaper ever breaks, call Iben. He's a great newspaper repairman. Did you?
1: Oh, yeah.
0: Mm-hmm.
1: Well, he'd have to go to Des Moines to fix the paper.
0: Well, he's a traveling newspaper repairman, so that would be perfect. He could do that.
1: Yeah,
0: sure. You bet.
1: And you can go to our Civil War event in Nashua on Sunday and see an actual battle.
0: Wow. This is in NASA, you say? NASA.
1: Nashua. By the Little Brown Church in
0: yes.
1: Nashua.
0: Okay. Oh, that's cool. That's cool. I should go check that out.
1: One o'clock.
0: Okay. On Saturday, tomorrow, or Tuesday?
1: Saturday.
0: Yeah.
1: Sunday.
0: You're Sunday.
1: Not
0: the ground is
1: Sunday.
0: Already shaking.
1: It's only 45 minutes from Waterloo. It might be a little far. Further for you.
0: Yeah, but, you know, for you fighting Civil War battles, Random Wanda, I think that would be well worth it. So I guess you'll find out on Sunday at 1 if I decide to come, right? Yeah. Okay.
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2: Good morning, or good morning, if you don't speak Slavic. It's 8:02 on a Friday morning. Waters wake up call, and I'm joined early by just say hello to Jen. Hello, Jen.
3: Hello, Jen.
2: Are you ready? You're so funny. So are you ready to talk about my automobile nightmare from the other day?
3: Yeah, I am.
2: Okay, okay. Good, because I've been holding it back. So we'll talk about that in about 10, 15 minutes. But first, what we got to do is we got to check the weather. I hear there's a spotty sprinkle warning until noon. No, that's a lie. It's not a warning. But we might see a spotty sprinkle. Oh, you'll hear about it coming up. Let me tell you. First, though, we're going to go to the KCRG newsroom and check in with Jimmy Mertens, not to be confused with my cat, Jimmy Mittens. It's Jimmy Mertens with the news.
4: From the KCRG TV9 newsroom, I'm Jim Mertens. The Department of Justice says a Cedar Rapids man defrauded the Department of Veterans Affairs in claiming he provided home health care to veterans but didn't and spent the tax money instead on gambling debts. Jacob Hughes and his company Hughes Home Care are accused of defrauding the Department of Veterans Affairs of more than $350,000. It's part of the federal government's crackdown that found more than $6 billion in false claims. Hughes allegedly filed claims for a number of veterans but never provided the home health care in those claims. One person is dead after a house fire in the 1200 block of Perriott Street in Applington. The Butler County Emergency Management Agency says firefighters found someone inside who later died. It's not clear if their death is related to the fire. The state fire marshal is investigating. And parking restrictions are being put into place early tomorrow morning in parts of Hiawatha. The 2026 Cedar Rapids Freedom Festival Parade is moving to a brand new route located in that city. Parking restrictions are to start at 7 tomorrow morning, with a parade running from Boyson Road at Martha's Way to Hiawatha Park starting at 10. The theme? Party like it's 1776, America's birthday bash. I'm Jim Mertens for breaking news alerts and headlines anytime. 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
5: The KCRG TV9 First Alert Forecast. A spotty sprinkle or very light shower this morning. Otherwise, partly cloudy with a high near 78. Partly...

0: Jay. He's in that groove. Mudwaters with the Waters Lego Call.
1: We're working. We're moving.
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0: Australia. That's Men at Work. Who can it be now? Jen, did you like my Australian accent?
1: It was perfect.
0: Australia.
1: It's spot on. I would not know you're not from there.
0: Spot on. I think you're being sarcastic.
1: I'm not, no.
0: And that's kind of mean.
1: I'm not being mean. I think it's wonderful.
0: Crocodile Dundee.
1: Shrimp on the Barbie.
0: Shrimp on the Barbie.
1: Yes.
0: Yep. I used to do that to my cousin Julie. She had Barbies, and I'd shrimp all over her. Anyway, it's 8:17, and this is Jen over here from Milex Complete Auto Care. How are you, Jen?
1: I'm good. How are you doing?
0: I'm good. I'm better now.
1: Good.
0: Let's just stay right there. But, you know, I was wanting to bring this up all week.
1: Yes.
0: Because it's a story.
1: It's a good one, though.
0: Yeah, yeah. But I wanted to wait till Jen was here, because Milex was kind of the, I guess, bright side of the story.
1: Of the story, yes.
0: Let me start with the dark side, which started out actually with a bright side because I left my dome lights on. Mm-hmm. I turned them on Friday, and that's when I parked my car, and then I didn't use my car until Sunday. So my dome lights were on Friday, you know, Friday night, Saturday, yeah.
1: I didn't realize it was all weekend.
0: Oh, yeah.
1: Okay.
0: Oh, yeah.
1: Wow.
0: So then I got out to my car on Sunday and tried to start it up and nothing. Well, actually, it automatically unlocks when my key gets close. Mm-hmm. There was none of that. I couldn't open my door. So, and we've talked about this before. I had to take the key out of my fob, which I've had to do maybe one other time.
1: Yeah.
0: Maybe. So anyway, I got into the car and I tried to start the car. It didn't start, so I went up and got my Gulu, which is my little, it's a jump starter kit.
1: A jump pack?
0: Yeah.
1: Yep.
0: So that worked, and I got it started, and I drove it around a little bit to charge the battery, and then I went to Hy-Vee. I parked the car at the Hy-Vee, and I went in, did my shopping, and then I came out, and it wouldn't start. So I thought, well, I'll just get the Gulu. Of course, I was smart. I brought the Gulu with me.
1: You brought it with you, yep.
0: So I hook it up. Nothing. Mm. Nothing. It's like I just started you and I drove it for like 30 minutes and nothing. So I took an Uber home and sat there for a while and thought, what can I do? So I took an Uber to work the next day and thought, well, I'm going to try it one more time.
1: Of course, because it'll magically start the next time.
0: Sure, of course it will. And then it didn't. So I didn't want to call an Uber because I didn't want to pay for another Uber. So I walked home, and it was about a mile and a half home.
1: Okay.
0: So I'm walking, and not usually a problem, but I've got this very heavy, my go bag with me. It's got the Gulu in there, and it's got some other things. It's very heavy.
1: Right.
0: So my back still hurts.
1: Yeah, you're kind of walking hunched over today.
0: I am. So, of course, the people I was going to call was Milex. So I called you guys and said, hey, and I told you the story that I just told. And you guys said, okay, well, we're gonna go out there and see what we can do.
1: Yep.
0: Right? So you went out there and then.
1: So myself and one of my guys, I grabbed him and we ran out there and we were just thinking we'll jumpstart it, get back to the shop.
0: Sure. Easy peasy.
1: And, take care of business, right? And so we ran up here and got your keys from you, right? From the station. And we ran over to the grocery store.
0: This is where I'm a real idiot, by the way. Just a little foreshadowing.
1: We used the magic key to get in the door, which was in your fob.
0: Yeah.
1: Magic. We talked about that, not too long ago.
0: Yeah.
1: And trying to start it, because we had our big jump pack on it, trying to start it. And it's given us this error. And I'm looking in my hand at the key going, something's missing.
0: Yeah.
1: There was a key fob on there, but it wasn't the right key fob.
0: Right.
1: So you forgot to give us the correct key fob to start the vehicle.
0: Right. That fob needs to be in the car.
1: It has to be in the car to start it.
0: So then I think, so I'm at the station. I have no access to a car.
1: Mm-hmm.
0: So I Ubered back to my place and you met me there.
1: I met you there, yep.
0: And I went up, I got the fob, came back down.
1: And I was going to come get you, but you had already ordered the Uber. Remember, I was like, I'll come get you. You're like, no. I got the Uber ordered.
0: Yeah, I didn't want to do that.
1: Yeah.
0: You guys were already out there, and we'll go do lunch, and then we'll come back. So I felt like a total dope. So went, got the fob, and met you there, and we went to the Hy-Vee, and it just wouldn't start.
1: It wouldn't start, and we just put a, we had in the interim there, my other cohort that was with me ran and got the battery, and we put the battery in right in the parking lot there, and this is not a normal thing we do. This was a special Mike Waters treatment, you know what I mean?
0: But I feel special.
1: Got him started, and then we do go out and pick up cars and stuff. That's not the uncommon part here.
0: Right, right. But working on the car in the parking lot of a business or whatever, that, you don't usually do that.
1: Good for us, right? Yeah. I mean, look what we do. So we put a battery in, we got you going, and...
0: Then
1: you were able to just take off with your car from there, and
0: It started then.
1: It started perfectly.
0: Started then, and what was I going to say? Oh, who was the guy who put the battery in?
1: Curtis. Curtis. Yeah.
0: Thank you, Curtis.
1: Yeah.
0: And also thank you, Jeff. Jeff was along there for a little bit too.
1: Yeah, he was on the beginning call for you there. Yes.
0: Yeah. So between the three of you, you guys were my heroes.
1: Yeah.
0: A couple days ago, I think it was Wednesday.
1: Yeah.
0: So.
1: Okay. I told you once you come to Milex, you're family, so.
0: Yeah, and I felt like family. It's like I can actually call some people who know what they're doing, who will come out and help me, and they will. They'll pick up your car, and they'll make it as easy as possible
1: for you.
0: Because it is hard to get a car in that doesn't start, and maybe you are a one-car person, and what do you do?
1: Right.
0: So you guys will come out and get the car and bring it in and fix it up.
1: And if we can't, we do work with a third party and we get things towed in, which is what we would normally do. But, you know, with you being able to jump it on your own, we thought, well, we'll just go jump it and get it back here and get a battery put in.
0: Right.
1: But it just... It was the perfect storm, really. I mean, it was, I know you were flustered and you're like, oh my gosh, I'm so sorry. And me, I was like, no, I needed this in my day. It's, you know, I just needed that little bit of whammy of, hey, we're doing something good here for somebody. Don't be frustrated. Everything's good. You know, everything was great.
0: And anytime I have something bad, I think, oh, this will be a great story for the radio.
1: Yes.
0: So, hey, there you go. Yes. So, with the repairs and the new battery and everything else and Milex helping out so much. Mm-hmm. So, thank you.
1: You're welcome.
0: I officially on air thank you.
1: You are very welcome.
0: All right.
1: I'm glad we were able to help you.
0: So, where is Milex? Two locations.
1: Two locations, 2010 Sylvia Avenue Northeast and then 3108 Mount Vernon Road. Don't forget, we're open on Saturday mornings from 8 to noon. Welcome walk-ins at any time, Monday through Friday, 8 to 5. Mm-hmm. And a lot of people still ask, what exactly do you do? We do everything. We don't do glass or body work, but we do everything else.
0: Yeah.
1: So,
0: is it complete auto care?
1: Complete auto care, yes.
0: Well, what do you know? It's complete. In the name even.
1: It is.
0: Yeah. So get a hold of them. Yeah, they're open tomorrow, 8 to noon. So if you need a little Saturday something, you can't make it in during work, you got that too.
1: Yeah.
0: So we'll talk a little bit later about this cruise we got going on. And I've got a question for you as well.
1: Okay. Coming up.
0: And the bright side on the way in about 10 minutes. So keep it locked right here on 105.7 KOKZ. Hey, Mike Waters here. You know, I've only got a short time to tell you about 105.7 KOKZ's Wisconsin Dells Summer Prize Pack. While I slide down this water slide, just head to 1057KOKZ.com and sign up for a tidal wave of passes to the best Wisconsin Dells attractions. 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

0: 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It is 8:35. That is Dixie's Midnight Runners. Mike Waters. This is the Waters Wake Up Call on a Friday morning, where I've got Jen sitting right across from me, and we're going to talk cruise.
1: Yes.
0: A little bit.
1: Alaska.
0: And I'm celebrating. Have you ever seen Stripes?
1: No, I don't think so.
0: What? You've never seen Stripes with Bill Murray?
1: Oh, I don't
0: my
1: know.
0: Goodness. That's the fact, Jack.
1: Okay, yes, I've seen it.
0: The Army one?
1: Okay, yes. How many times do I say I don't know movies by their title or who are in them until you tell me facts about them? Then I'm like, yeah, I saw that.
0: Yeah.
1: My husband's hitting himself in the face right now going, oh, it's so true.
0: Well, and probably. And I think Stripes is kind of more of a guy movie than a... And if girls disagree with me, please call me and say, oh, yeah, well, I'm a girl and I love Stripes.
1: I've seen it and I know all about it.
0: Yeah. Well, you're cool. The cool kids like Stripes. Well, it's 45 years ago today and it's a very quotable movie. So I am talking about movie lines, famous movie lines. So if you have a favorite, think about it. Think about it. I'll ask you in a little bit. Okay. Okay.
1: All right.
0: At the moment, we've got, let me refresh this just so I can make sure we've got an up-to-date temperature and all that stuff. Cloudy and 66 in Hiawatha, and we have got cloudy 65 in Waterloo, looking for a high today about 77. Yeah, phone's ringing. I'll bet it's a girl who says, well, I like Stripes. Well, I hope so. Keep it ringing, because I got to do the bright side, and then I'll answer the call, and hopefully it'll be... You know, somebody, a lady who likes Stripes. Because I only have respect for that.
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3: Do you always see the bright side?
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5: When you're chewing on life's gristle, grumble. Give a whistle. And this'll help things turn out for the best.
6: Let's look on the bright side with Mike Waters.
0: All right. So let's talk about this. And it seems to me, I'm not a senior citizen yet, but it seems to me the older we get, the more we long for our childhood, you know, the youth and being able to just run and run and run and run and run, get tired, go to sleep and get up right back up. No recovery time and run and run and run and run. So that's where this this bright side comes in. This whole community came together and decided that they were going to do a giant slip and slide for these seniors. So imagine these senior citizens who are in like a senior living center, and to be able to go and slide down a giant slip and slide at their age and have fun with it, that's pretty cool. I'd sign right up for that. So this is in Tennessee, and they had this really cool event, and it was actually Giant Slip and Slide Day. So they're doing it all day. Caregivers, firefighters, college athletes, all playing along. Well, here are the volunteers and the seniors, and it does sound like a hell of a good time.
7: We created this giant slip and slide.
8: We're going for a great ride. As fast as we can.
7: The Murfreesboro Fire Department comes out and they hose it down and they help to assist the seniors on and off the tubes.
8: I'm looking forward to it. This is crazy. It's fun.
7: And then they get to ride down on the tubes like they get to be a kid again. We call it the ride and slide.
0: That's exactly how I sounded as a kid going down the slip and slide. It was fun. And I can imagine if you got a giant one, I would think that'd be pretty fun. Wouldn't you think there, Jen?
1: I think that would be a lot of fun, yes.
0: There you go. So, yeah, we need to do that. We need to find a giant slip and slide and figure out a way to do that. I think that would be a blast and a half. So you do the research, and I'll promote it, okay? So go find a giant slip and slide, and we'll go to a senior care center. In fact, we'll go senior care center hopping with the giant slip and slide all summer long. That would be awesome. If that brightened your side half as much as it did my side, sing along with the Bright Side Kids on the...

0: neighbors are infested with sharks.
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0: Maddie Smythe is the Warrior. It's also her 69th birthday. Happy birthday, Patti Smythe.
1: Yeah, happy birthday.
0: Yes, the Warrior, and she had the one with Scandal. The other one was Scandal. Now it's not going to come to my head.
1: And I'm the wrong person to help you with this.
0: Oh, I know. You're terrible.
1: I am terrible with this. I always have been.
0: Dun, dun, dun, dun.
1: Yeah,
0: it goes,
1: always have been.
0: Dun, dun, dun, dun, something to you. Goodbye to you.
1: Goodbye to you.
0: Thank the good Lord. All right. So anyway, it's 8:51 Friday morning. This is the Wattis Wake Up Call. I've got the hit and run headlines on the way in about 25 minutes. At this particular second, we've got some cloudy skies outside, 66 degrees in the corridor, and we've got cloudy 65 in the Cedar Valley as well. Looking for a high of 77 today, sunny tomorrow, 82, and then sunny on Sunday, 92, and it's going to be like 95 on Monday. Yeah.
1: Aww.
0: Yeah. So it's going to get a little hot. So just be aware of that.
1: But it's been really nice lately.
0: Yeah. It has.
1: I mean,
0: it's been perfect.
1: This whole baseball season, like,
0: yeah,
1: it's been actually pretty nice.
0: It's been pretty decent.
1: So,
0: man,
1: at the end of the season, the last week of regular play, I guess we're just going to smelter and die.
0: Yeah. I know how those things can be. I've sat through a day of baseball games.
1: Yes.
0: And it's a little tough on a really hot day. Boy, I got this
1: tickle in your throat.
0: Yeah, something. Anywho. Let's see here. We're going on this cruise. Let's just talk quickly about the cruise first. But this cruise, Quantum of the Seas, going to Alaska.
1: Alaska.
0: And I was really reading deeply into the ports that we're going to.
1: There's some amazing things.
0: There are.
1: And if you're a history buff, you're going to love it.
0: If you want to check out like the Yukon and the Panning for Gold, the big gold rush in Alaska, that was a big deal there.
1: Yes.
0: As well as California.
1: Absolutely.
0: Yeah.
1: That's kind of what that big towns or Skagway is known for.
0: Skagway.
1: And then the train ride that goes through the whole path, essentially, you know, that we're going to go on, the train ride. I'm so excited.
0: Very excited. So it looks great. It's got a lot of history to it.
1: And we have a great special going right now for the 250th for America's birthday.
0: Yep.
1: You can get $250 off per person for the Ocean View rooms.
0: Yeah.
1: So that is $500 a couple that you can get off right now.
0: Yeah.
1: And that is only now through July 5th. It's gone and it will never come back.
0: So yeah, you have till a week from Sunday, I believe, isn't it?
1: Yep. July 5th. So
0: through the 5th and then it's gone.
1: And then it's gone.
0: Yep.
1: It's gone and it won't be back. We won't do another good deal like that.
0: Yeah, that's a really good deal.
1: Yeah.
0: Well, if America's, say, 300th birthday on that one.
1: Well, then we'll give 300 off on that one. But I'm not sure that we're all going to be here another 50 years, are we?
0: Well, I don't know.
1: We might be.
0: I'll be 100 and something.
1: Yeah.
0: I'll leave it at that.
1: Uh-huh.
0: Okay. Well, yeah. But right now.
1: Yeah, for right now, it's a great deal. It's a great deal. Come with us. There's nothing wrong with a good ocean view room. And
0: no.
1: We do have some balconies left, but they won't have that deal. So we're going to go out of Seattle. We're going to go to Sitka, Skagway, Juneau. Going to stop in Canada and say hey to our friends up north.
0: In Victoria.
1: Uh-huh. And then we're going to come back to Seattle.
0: Yeah.
1: It's going to be a great time.
0: It is. And the we're talking about the stops, but the way there.
1: The ship itself is going to be.
0: The ride is going to be amazing, how technological, like up to date.
1: Yeah, the cruise ship is.
0: Yeah, very the edge of.
1: And just the entertainment on board, too. You know what I mean? There's going to be bumper cars. There's a simulator skydiving. There's that North Star where you can go up in that glass ball and look. Broadway shows.
0: That glass ball is cooler than you said. You just kind of slide by it. Yeah, you get in this little glass thing, and it's got an arm, and it raises you up 300 feet. And the reviews on this thing that go to anywhere but Alaska, it's like, it's okay. But you just see water around you.
1: Right.
0: But with Alaska, you can really see the scenery. It looks amazing, and it's a panoramic view. It's a whole 360-degree
1: I'm hoping look at that, it. You know, when you're in it, you could get that shot of the whale out there. That's what I'm looking for. The wildlife you might be able to get to see up there.
0: There's so many things. We can't talk about all of that in one sitting.
1: Bucket list item.
0: Yeah.
1: So come with us.
0: Going to Alaska, number one, that's enough.
1: Mm-hmm.
0: But when we're stopping at all these places with the gold rush history and the wildlife and everything else, it's going to be pretty amazing.
1: It's going to be.
0: And we would love for you to experience it with us.
1: Yes.
0: So if we can bring as much Eastern Iowa to Alaska as possible, I think the more fun we'll have. So if you've been thinking about it, go to 1057kokz.com and get all the information and get in on it, because you'll be kicking yourself.
1: Yeah.
0: Until the $300 discount, and that'll be in 50 years.
1: Yeah, 50 years.
0: So you'll be kicking yourself for half a century.
1: Absolutely.
0: I don't want that to happen
1: to
0: you.
1: Please don't do that. No.
0: Yeah.
1: Come along with us.
0: Okay. Yeah. So again, 1057kokz.com. Did you think of a movie liner?
1: Well, I have a couple. So
0: okay.
1: The first one when you first asked me earlier was, I'll be back. You know, but... Yeah.
0: Bleep.
1: Yeah. Go ahead and make my day.
0: Go
1: ahead and make my day.
0: Is that it? Is that?
1: Yeah, why not?
0: Is that the actual liner?
1: Go ahead, make my day. Yeah, it's from Sudden Impact.
0: Yeah?
1: Yeah. Or May the Force Be With You, Star Wars.
0: Hold on.
1: I know a few of these.
0: I think.
2: Go ahead. Make this bed. Hurry up.
1: Make
2: the bed.
0: Go ahead and make this bed.
1: Make this bed.
0: Yeah.
1: Okay. Make this bed. You're right. I was wrong. It's always been make this bed.
0: Have you ever seen Network? Oh, you're not going to know it by that. Do you know the line, get up and go to the window and shout as loudly as you can, I'm as mad as hell.
1: Mm-hmm.
0: Yeah. Do you know what the rest of the line is?
1: No.
0: Oh, well.
1: No, I don't know the rest of the line.
0: Here, listen.
3: I'm as mad as hell, and I'm not going to take
4: jazz tap lessons
3: anymore.
0: Not going to take jazz tap lessons anymore. That's how mad he is.
1: I do know the line, though. Frankly, my dear, I don't give a...
0: A patootie.
1: Patootie.
0: You know, they had to pay a big fine for saying damn in the movies in 1939.
1: Yeah.
0: Big fine.
1: Well, and I didn't want you to get fined, so that's why I was like, I don't give a...
0: Yeah, right. Do you know Scarface? Say hello to my little
1: friend.
0: Yeah.
1: Yes.
3: Do you want to play rough? Okay. Say hello to my little friend. Hello.
5: My name is Inigo Montoya. You killed my father. Prepare to die.
6: Shut up. Just shut up. You had me at hello.
1: Yes.
0: That's the full line from Scarface.
1: Yeah?
0: Yeah.
1: You had me from hello.
0: Yeah.
2: Go ahead. Make
7: my ass itch.
0: Okay, those are,
1: I wasn't expecting that one.
0: Hold on, I have one more.
2: You talking to me?
8: I'm talking to Sherry.
2: You talking to me?
8: I'm not talking to you, I'm talking to her!
2: Well, who the hell else are you talking to? You talking to me?
9: Hey, I'm talking to you, McFly, you Irish bug. Oh.
2: You talking to me?
10: Man, you're like a broken record.
2: You talking to me?
0: Okay, that's all I got.
1: That's all you got.
0: Yeah. All right, Jen, hey, thanks for coming in as always.
1: Thank you.
0: God bless you.
1: Oh.
0: God bless you. So, Milex Complete Auto Care. There's one on Sylvia
1: Avenue. 2010 Sylvia Avenue and 3108 Mount Vernon Road.
0: Open tomorrow, 8 to noon.
1: Yep, walk-ins are welcome.
0: And these guys kick some major butt. They helped me in a very precarious position get out of it. And thank God they did. So these people really, and it's not just because Jen's on the air with me. They honestly do this for, you know, everybody. They do bend over backwards.
1: We do if we can. Yeah, absolutely.
0: Yep. So Milex Complete Auto Care. Make them your car place.
1: Right.
0: Or I'm coming over there. I'm going to flick you in the forehead.
1: Yes.
0: Yeah. All right. Well, thank you, Jen. Have a great weekend.
1: Thank you. You too.
0: Right on. And stay close. I've got Hit and Run headlines on the way. 15 minutes right here on KOKZ.

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0: Classic Hits 105.7 KOKZ. Coming up here in just a couple of minutes, I have got the hit and run headlines. But you know what I'd like to do first, since it's the 45th anniversary of Stripes, one of my favorite movies of all time. I think as soon as you hear this, you'll know why I'm playing it with respect to Stripes. So, yeah, sing along.
1: There she was.

0: She was just walking down the street singing do-a-da-da-da-da-dum-da-da-dum.
1: Such a good movie. I'm watching that tonight. There's no denying it. So come to my place. We'll watch Stripes on my 1975 Zenith black and white TV. It'll be fun. Hey, I'm in radio. You can't get much with chicken nuggets. So there. You know what? I can't send you off here for the weekend without getting you up to date on all the current events. Because if you're hanging out with people, you know current events, and you can start actual conversations. It's crazy. It's crazy. So let's do the hit and run headlines. Wanna? Let's.
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1: Hey, and you know, before I forget, hit and run headlines sponsored by Schlitz Malt Liquor Kool-Aid.
8: If you want to change up, don't be home baseball. Don't say beer, say bowl. 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
9: Tastes great.
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8: Schlitz Malt Liquor.
1: Right. Thanks for that, Schlitz Malt Liquor Kool-Aid. You ever have that? Oh, it's good. It's a little sweet, but it's pretty good. Okay, moving right along with the in-run headlines. Today is Take Your Dog to Work Day. I mean, after all, you neutered him. Now he gets to see what neuters you. And speaking of which, today is Michael Vick's birthday and Take Your Dog to Work Day. Yes, two special days in one. But if you work with Michael Vick, I would advise only observing like one of them. Maybe keep the dog at home. The Cheesecake Factory unveiled a new cheesecake flavor for National Cheesecake Day. And you can find it on page 453 of their menu. You ever look at that thing? I've never been all the way through the Cheesecake Factory menu. A stock market sell-off means Elon Musk is no longer a trillionaire. Isn't that sad? I'd say that's kind of sad, but I guess he won't be springing for World Cup tickets, but other than that, no big deal. A skateboarder crossed the entire United States in 39 days, and they say marijuana makes you lazy? It does, kids. Don't do drugs, kids. Archaeologists are perplexed by a South African cave with only female skeletons from a 300,000-year-old ancestor of modern humans. It's the oldest gathering of ancient female specimens outside of the studio audience for The View. Dairy Queen started serving breakfast. Don't worry, they'll still focus on what they're known for. Tweakers overdosing behind their dumpster. That's usually what... Experts believe they found Noah's Ark in Turkey. And speaking of biblical discoveries, I had a roommate once who found Jesus every night in a bottle of Rumplemintz. Yeah, sorry about that. National park rangers say they've been ordered to keep quiet about deaths. Did you hear that? National park rangers say they've been ordered to keep quiet about deaths. Yeah, don't tell anybody. Everybody's dying in the parks. What the hell is that? I guess unless it's the death of algae in the Lincoln Memorial reflecting pool. You want to scream about that. Taylor Swift instructed wedding guests not to bring, multiple choice, A, gifts, B, speeches, or C, Kanye. And let's see, Taylor Swift and Travis Kelce asked their wedding guests not to bring gifts. That is the answer. Yes, you were probably right, unless you said Kanye. But for Taylor, being the center of the world's attention during our nation's most important holiday is more than enough. Austin Powers 4 is in the works. It's a chance to introduce Mike Myers to a new generation of ambivalence. And finally, my man, Mel Brooks, 100 on Sunday. He just finished making Spaceballs 2. Now, as a fan, I'm excited. But as an American, I'm sad. Things have gotten so bad that 100-year-olds still have to work. Can we do a GoFundMe for him? I don't know. That's all I got.
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5: Casey Kasem has unlocked the American Top 40 vault and is replaying original shows from the 80s. This week, Casey takes you back to June 25th, 1983. That's when Prince partied like it was 1999. Eurythmics were having sweet dreams. Eddie Grant was cruising down Electric Avenue. And Rick Springfield was having an affair of the heart. You'll hear those songs, all the top 40 hits, and the long-distance dedications from June 25th, 1983, right here on American Top 40, the 80s.
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12: KCRG TV9 First Alert Forecast. A spotty sprinkle or very light shower this morning. Otherwise, partly cloudy with a high near 78. Winds are out of the east-northeast at 10 to 20. Partly cloudy and comfortable tonight with a low near 56. Winds are out of the east at 5 to 15. Partly cloudy tomorrow with a high near 81. I'm TV9 First Alert Storm Team meteorologist A.J. Rickman on 105.7 KOKZ, Iowa's Classic Hits.

0: Classic Hits 105.7 KOKZ. Thank you. Thank you, ZZ Top. That is Sharp Dressed Man. My name is Mike Waters. This is the Waters Wake Up Call. And at the moment, we've got cloudy skies and we're at, it's saying a few clouds and 68. Although, again, looking out my window, I don't see just a few clouds. It's covering the entire sky. So I don't know where you are that it would be just a few clouds. But anyway, I thought I'd toss that in there. Cloudy, 65 in Waterloo, high of 77 today, 82 tomorrow and sunny, and then a little breezy for Sunday, and a high of 91, and then 95 by Monday. Just thought I'd send that one out to you as well. So there's a cool event going on, and I don't know if you're aware of amateur radio, but it's a thing, and they really hit hard on public service stuff, and they do experimentation. They do a lot of other really, really cool things, and I've got Dave here on the phone with me to tell me about this event they've got going on starting tomorrow, right, Dave? Oh, hang on a second. Where are you, Dave? I know you're here somewhere.
1: Good morning. Yes, that's correct. How are you doing this morning?
0: Hey, I'm good. How are you, Dave?
1: Great.
0: And I know you're getting ready for tomorrow, a huge event. So, Dave, what I'd like you to do is if you could tell us a little bit about what amateur radio is all about and what you guys do, and then about this event that's going on Saturday.
1: All right. Well, amateur radio is open to the public, and it's an event that anybody can participate in. You need a license to do it, but, field day is coming up this weekend, and the Collins Amateur Radio

0: Club and the Cedar Valley Amateur Radio Club are putting on an event at the Collins Complex on the corner of Collins Road and C Avenue. Big white tent there in the grass. You can't miss it, right across from WMT Tower there. So we'd like to have people stop by, check out what's going on. Field Day has been going on for 90 years. And it's kind of like a practice session. It's our open house for amateur radios. So,
1: and how long have you guys been getting together to do this?
0: For over 90 years, stations all across the United States practice, kind of like derecho practice, in case another one were to come up. We fine-tune our equipment and experiment with new things. Amateur radio is something that's open to all ages, whether you're 6 years old, a housewife, a farmer, a construction worker, or an engineer.
1: And you were talking about earlier your preparedness, and if another derecho comes along. So you do a lot of public service stuff, but I know you do a lot of other stuff as well.
0: There's more to it than just public service. There's experimentation and talking on the radio, meeting people across the globe. You know, Joel Walsh is an amateur radio operator.
1: I didn't know that.
0: Yeah, you don't know who you're going to be able to talk to. You know, amateur radio helped us come up with some of the things that we enjoy today, like some of the inventions amateur radio helped with cell phones, helped with GPS and Wi-Fi. Imagine where we'd be today without those things.
1: Jeez, yeah, no kidding. See, I had no idea. And I think this would benefit a lot of people. And you'd really learn a lot if you went on Saturday and talked to these people, because you do deal with a lot of the emergency stuff. You help communities in that respect a whole lot.
0: That's right. A big part of amateur radio is public service, but we also do fun stuff, too. You know, if you've never talked on the radio and you think this is something that you might want to try, it's free, and it's a 24-hour event. So it starts Saturday at noon, and it runs 24 hours continuously until Sunday at noon. And there's no admission. You can talk on the radio. If you've never talked on the radio, we can get you down with somebody and talk on the airwaves across the United States. If you would like to get a license, we have licensing sessions there where you can take a test and try to get your license.
1: Well, sounds like a great event. Tell us again, Dave, where the Cedar Valley Amateur Radio Club and Collins Amateur Radio Club, the field day is going on tomorrow starting at noon.
0: It's right on the corner of Collins Road and C Avenue in the grass there. There'll be a humongous white tent. There's plenty of free parking, and you'll be able to see the tent and all the antennas and other trailers that will be set up.
1: All right. Well, thanks a lot, Dave. Mucho apreciado.
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That's Heart, What About Love? Big congratulations to Mindy Bostock of Cedar Rapids. Got herself a couple of tickets to Hanson's Dairy Hands-On Farm Tour and a $15 gift card to Hanson's Dairy. Thanks for listening, Mindy. Loverboy, working for the weekend.

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0: 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That is Mr. Steve Miller and the Joker. My name is Imaka Waters, and I think I'm going to head out of here. That's what I'm going to do. But please, please, if you do anything today, watch out for the
1: spotty sprinkle.
0: Yes, watch out for the spotty sprinkle. The spotty sprinkle could be anywhere. It could be high in a bush. It could be, I don't know, in the car. Could be anywhere, the spotty sprinkle. So says the meteorologist.
1: A spotty sprinkle.
0: And I think if I was ever a meteorologist, I think now, I think that would be my name. I think I would call myself Spotty Sprinkle. Or maybe the next time I get a radio job, if that ever happens again. Spotty Sprinkle. It's kind of like Waters, you know, sprinkle and water, you know. Or donuts, I guess we can think donuts too. But Spotty Sprinkle. Now, I've never heard that before. Have you ever heard Spotty Sprinkle?
1: A Spotty Sprinkle.
0: And I thought, well, I'm going to Google it and see what I get. There, and this is the last couple of days, there are like news stations, network news that's using Spotty Sprinkle for the forecast. Honestly, all the way down to Arkansas and in the Midwest here, but Spotty Sprinkle is the quote of the week, I think. But Spotty Sprinkle, have you ever heard of Spotty Sprinkle? I haven't. I don't know. I don't know if they're going to some kind of a meteorologist word update school. You know, why don't they just say, you know, a little drizzle coming down or a little light shower or something, but a spotty sprinkle? I don't know. Maybe I'm going over the top with this, but I just thought it sounded really strange, and I instantly wanted to call myself
1: a spotty sprinkle.
0: Spotty sprinkle. So, till Monday, please, as of Monday, maybe call me Spotty Sprinkle. I just want to try it out, maybe. Spotty Sprinkle. That'll be my first and last name. I may come up with a middle name. I'm not sure. But anyway, thank you for tuning in. I appreciate it. And you have a great rest of your Friday and the weekend. And of course, make sure you watch Stripes. 45th anniversary today. Stripes. Greatest funny movie, one of them anyway, in the whole entire world. And thank you big time to Bill Murray, who was a really good sport yesterday and got into the Wayback Machine. We went back and we watched Stripes together, and it was a pretty good time. I have to say it was a pretty good time. And I think, let's see here. I think I have his call. Yeah, here we go. This is Bill earlier today. After the show yesterday, I went and picked him up with the Wayback Machine. We went back to 81.
2: Mike Waters, you knucklehead. It's Bill Murray, and I was standing outside the Czech Slovak place over there when I heard someone yell, "Hey, Bill, hey, Gungala Gunga." Then before I knew it, a hand reached out and pulled me into some crazy contraption. Crazy shaking, vibrating, spinning me around, and these crazy psychedelic colors. It was wild. It was a lot like working with Belushi. Anyway, before I knew it, I was in June of 81. That's when Stripes came out, you know? I loved that movie. All but the scene when we go into Czechoslovakia and almost get killed. Wait a minute. Czechoslovakia? I was just at the Czech Museum. Whoa, wait a minute, Mr. Waters. You crazy nut. You brilliant dog-faced mutant. Let me tell you, time travel was never this funky.
3: Come on, it's Czechoslovakia. We zip in, we pick them up, we zip right out again. We're not going to Moscow. It's Czechoslovakia. It's like going into Wisconsin.
4: Well, I got this shit kicked out of me in Wisconsin once. Forget it.
0: Ah, yeah. 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

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Hi, it's Dawn. Good morning. Thank you very much for taking us with you wherever you go. Happy Friday. Here's some Springsteen and Glory Days on KOKZ.

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2: The KCRG TV9 First Alert Forecast. A spotty sprinkle or very light shower this morning. Otherwise, partly cloudy with a high near 78. Winds are out of the east-northeast at 10 to 20. Partly cloudy and comfortable tonight with a low near 56. Winds are out of the east at 5 to 15. Partly cloudy tomorrow with a high near 81. I'm TV9 First Alert Storm Team meteorologist A.J. 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

0: 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And as always, we have Classic American Top 40 for you every single weekend. It is so much fun to sing along. Of course, tomorrow morning, it's all about the 70s, starting at 9 a.m. till noon. And then Sunday morning, all about the 80s, and that's from 8 a.m. till noon. We'll be counting them down. 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
1: The KCRG TV9 First Alert Forecast. A passing sprinkle this afternoon, otherwise partly cloudy, with a high near 78. Winds are out of the east-northeast at 10 to 20. Partly cloudy tonight with a low near 56, and winds out of the east at 5 to 15. Tomorrow, partly cloudy with a high near 81. TV9 First Alert Storm Team meteorologist A.J. 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

0: 105.7 KOKZ, Iowa's Classic Hits with another class reunion lunch on the way. Got the top three hits on this date from 1990. You got sisters Carney and Wendy Wilson and Chyna Phillips coming together to bring you Wilson Phillips and those great harmonies. They got a hit on the way. Swedish duo Roxette with another number one coming up, and boy band with their biggest hit. Their third number one is on the way, part of our class reunion lunch today with KOKZ.
1: Jen, you have to tell me about this cruise, what I need to know, how to act. People don't usually let me out into the wild, but this cruise to Alaska we're going to take, it sounds great.
2: First of all, you need to have fun.
1: That's part of the problem, though, with me.
2: Well, but it's okay. As long as you go and have fun, you don't want to go be crazy pants. There is a jail on the boat.
1: Is there a buffet in the jail?
2: Ooh, I don't know.
1: Well, I know there are bars. Anyway, here's what I know. There will be a big group of Iowans on board, and we want you to be a part of that if you want it.
2: If you need it.
1: We're not going to chain you to us.
2: No. When we get to port, the towns that you can go investigate on your own, we can help you get those excursions if you want to pay to go do something or if you just want to investigate the town.
1: It's one cruise and many adventures.
2: Yes.
1: And talk about an adventure, a cruise to Alaska.
2: Right.
1: So come with us, Quantum of the Seas, Royal Caribbean.
2: September 13th through 20th, 2027.
1: So get all of the details at 1057KOKZ.com and then take a cruise to Alaska with My Legs Complete Auto Care and 1057KOKZ.
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1057 KOKZ, Iowa's Classic Hits. Good afternoon. I'm Dawn Johnson with your class reunion lunch. Number three on this date in 1990, it would end up being their first number one song, the great harmonies of Wilson Phillips. Here's Hold On KOKZ.

1057 KOKZ, Iowa's classic hits with the classic new lunch number one song from 1990 on this date is from Roxette with another number one, their third number one. And this one was also on the Pretty Woman.

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1: weather. The KCRG TV9 First Alert Forecast. A passing sprinkle this afternoon, otherwise partly cloudy, with a high near 78. Winds are out of the east-northeast at 10 to 20. Partly cloudy tonight with a low near 56, and winds out of the east at 5 to 15. Tomorrow, partly cloudy with a high near 81. TV9 First Alert Storm Team meteorologist A.J. 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

0: 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Coming up, Prince helping us kick off another long set and another chance for you to win. 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

1057 KOKZ, Iowa's classic hits. Good afternoon. I'm Joanne Johnson. Here's Def Leppard.

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1: The KCRG TV9 First Alert Forecast. A passing sprinkle this afternoon, otherwise partly cloudy, with a high near 78. Winds are out of the east-northeast at 10 to 20. Partly cloudy tonight with a low near 56, and winds out of the east at 5 to 15. Tomorrow, partly cloudy with a high near 81. TV9 First Alert Storm Team meteorologist A.J. Rickman on 105.7 KOKZ, Iowa's Classic Hits.

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1: 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Kicking off more of your favorites with some Beatles. Got some Michael Jackson, some Pat Benatar on the way. 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
2: Casey Kasem has unlocked the American Top 40 vaults and is replaying original shows from the 70s. This week, Casey takes you back to June 24th, 1972. That's when Cher was living in a house divided. Billy Preston was out of space. Commander Cody drove his hot rod Lincoln. And Roberta Flack remembered the first time ever I saw your face. You'll hear those songs and all the top 40 hits from June 24th, 1972, right here on American Top 40, the 70s.
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1: The KCRG TV9 First Alert Forecast. A passing sprinkle this afternoon, otherwise partly cloudy, with a high near 78. Winds are out of the east-northeast at 10 to 20. Partly cloudy tonight with a low near 56, and winds out of the east at 5 to 15. Tomorrow, partly cloudy with a high near 81. TV9 First Alert Storm Team meteorologist A.J. Rickman on 105.7 KOKZ, Iowa's Classic Hits.

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0: 1057 KOKZ, Iowa's Classic Hits. More Than Words is from Extreme. 60 minutes of nonstop favorites on the way on this Friday afternoon. It will end with our Forgotten 45 at 345. And a song that was on the charts on June 26, 1993. A singer who had a bunch of hits with his first group. And I'll play for you a song that was from an album that was nominated for Grammy Album of the Year. And it turned out to be his eighth top 40 hit next hour on KOKZ.
1: Jan, you have to tell me about this cruise, what I need to know, how to act. People don't usually let me out into the wild, but this cruise to Alaska we're going to take, it sounds great.
2: First of all, you need to have fun.
1: That's part of the problem, though, with me.
2: Well, but it's okay. As long as you go and have fun, you don't want to go be crazy pants. There is a jail on the boat.
1: Is there a buffet in the jail?
2: Ooh, I don't know.
1: Well, I know there are bars. Anyway, here's what I know. There will be a big group of Iowans on board, and we want you to be a part of that if you want it.
2: If you need it.
1: We're not going to chain you to us.
2: No. When we get to port, the towns that you can go investigate on your own, we can help you get those excursions if you want to pay to go do something or if you just want to investigate the town.
1: It's one cruise and many adventures.
2: Yes.
1: And talk about an adventure, a cruise to Alaska.
2: Right.
1: So come with us.
2: Yes.
1: Quantum of the Seas.
2: Yes.
1: Royal Caribbean.
2: September 13th through 20th, 2027.
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105.7 KLKZ, Iowa's Classic Hits. 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What I want.

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1: The KCRG TV9 First Alert Forecast. A passing sprinkle this afternoon, otherwise partly cloudy, with a high near 78. Winds are out of the east-northeast at 10 to 20. Partly cloudy tonight with a low near 56, and winds out of the east at 5 to 15. Tomorrow, partly cloudy with a high near 81. TV9 First Alert Storm Team meteorologist A.J. 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

1057 KOKZ, Iowa's Classic Hits. Our Forgotten 45 at 345 was on the charts this date in 1993. And I did the math. That's now somehow 33 years ago. It's from an album that was nominated for 6 Grammy Awards, and it ended up being the singer's 8th top 40 solo hit. It's On the Way, but first it's Journey. Separate the Ways on KOKZ.

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0: 105.7 KOKZ, Iowa's classic hits, the unmistakable sounds of Sting. And If I Ever Lose My Faith in You. It was on the charts June 26th of 1993. You might remember Sting. He was a member of this little trio called The Police from 1977 to 1986. But he also had many solo successes as well. His debut album was The Dream of the Blue Turtles. That had top 10 hits, If You Love Somebody, Set Them Free, and Fortress Around Your Heart. In 93, his fourth solo album was called 10 Summoner's Tales. It was nominated for 6 Grammy Awards, including Album of the Year. And that's where If I Ever Lose My Faith in You came from. It became his 8th top 40 hit, going to number 17 on the Hot 100. Sting is playing a show tonight in Denmark, part of a big European tour. He'll be back in the States this fall, including doing a couple of shows in Minneapolis, I believe in October. You can check out the video to Sting, If I Ever Lose My Faith in You. It's up on our blog page at 1057kokz.com.
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1057 KOKZ, Iowa's classic hits. I have to admit, it's a little chilly today. It's not bad in the 70s. Oh, but those of you who love that hot, sticky, humid weather, oh, just you wait. Gold Bond medicated powder will be coming out of the old pantry. Details are coming up.

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1: The KCRG TV9 First Alert Forecast. A passing sprinkle this afternoon, otherwise partly cloudy, with a high near 78. Winds are out of the east-northeast at 10 to 20. Partly cloudy tonight with a low near 56, and winds out of the east at 5 to 15. Tomorrow, partly cloudy with a high near 81. TV9 First Alert Storm Team meteorologist A.J. Rickman on 105.7 KOKZ, Iowa's Classic Hits.

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1057 KOKZ, Iowa's Classic Hits. Fair season is underway. Benton County Fair, Butler County Fair, Howard County Fair, and don't forget you can see Arch Allies tonight in concert at the Linn County Fair in Central City. This is from Madonna. It's

1057 KOKZ, Iowa's classic hits, playing that funky music, Wild Cherry from 1976. We're going to be playing a bunch of tunes from the bicentennial year on the 4th of July here on KOKZ. Coming up, a full hour of 5 o'clock traffic jams as we roll into the weekend, and we have classic AT40 for you, putting Casey Kasem to work. Tomorrow morning at 9, the top songs from the 24th of June of 72, and then Sunday morning at 8, he has the top 40 from June 25th, 1983 on KOKZ.

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Welcome to the 5 o'clock traffic jams. Here's something for you. Today is 6/26/2026. It's the same way forwards as it is backwards. And so is this band. It's Toto on KOKZ.

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1057 KOKZ, Iowa's Classic Hits. Happy 50th to Sturgis Falls, celebrating in Cedar Falls. Freedom Fest in Cedar Rapids gets underway. They're doing the drone show out at the Marion Airport. And don't forget, the Freedom Fest Parade is in Hiawatha

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0: 95.7 KOKZ, Iowa's classic hits with Simple Minds. Don't you forget about me. Jeff Winfield, nice to have you along on a Friday afternoon. Let's see. 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
1: Hey, it's Waters from the Waters Wake Up Call. 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

0: Sir Paul McCartney and Wings and Live and Let Die on 105.7 KOKZ, Iowa's classic hits. Enjoy the temperatures today if you like this kind of weather. If you're waiting for the hot, humid, sticky July and August weather, oh, we've got a treat for you coming up. And this Sunday afternoon at 4, Joe Cortez will be in for Retro Pop Reunion. Apparently, Joe saw the forecast because he's throwing a pool party full of 80s and 90s summer hits, or as he calls it, a little bit of red, white, and Bluetooth fun on Retro Pop Reunion, happening again Sunday at 4 on KOKZ.
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3: KCRG TV9 First Alert Forecast. Partly cloudy overnight. We're down to 56. Partly cloudy skies on Saturday. A high of 81. Chance of storm Saturday night and 68. East winds 5 to 15. East southeast at 10 to 20 as we head into our Saturday. Sunday partly cloudy, hot, a high of 90. Hot and humid Monday near 93. I'm TV9 First Alert Storm Team Meteorologist Joe Winters on 105.7 KOKZ, Iowa's Classic Hits.

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I guess you're just what I need. 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

1057 KOKZ, Iowa's Classic Hits. Tonight is from Genesis Arch Allies, coming up in the next hour at the Linn County Fair in Central City. Tomorrow morning, the Freedom Fest Parade will be winding through the towns of Hiawatha. Well, I guess it would be town singular, wouldn't it? I hope I can get to work tomorrow. I'll be back at noon tomorrow following American Top 40 of the 70s from June 24th of 1972 on KOKZ. Ooga chaka.

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